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4: 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We'll talk to Judge Melody Armstrong. 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

0: and Glory family, can we just take a moment to give God some praise? 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
2: 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Look at God. And just hearing about being a nominee for the Stellar Awards, I mean, like, come on. I just love when God blew my mind. And I don't take this for granted. I give God all the glory. And one thing about the Stellar's Radio Announcer of the Year category is not voted on from our listeners or the community. It's voted on people in the music industry listening and watching and seeing what you're doing in your own community and in gospel music. So I count it all.

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1: 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We'll talk to Judge Melody Armstrong. And will you have a Mr. Griffin, sir?
2: You already know. I'm thinking about it right now. Cheryl is back, so she'll have trending topics. And will you have an Erica is Ms. Question.
1: I will. Yes, absolutely. Going to encourage these good folks. We'll be faith walking.
2: Love talking.
1: 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Yeah. 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

Hallelujah. Every day will be like Sunday. Huh? How many of y'all know it's going to be all right after a while? I want to go back in there and get it. Oh!

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In the afternoon. 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

0: 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After 21 years of faithfulness right here at Glory 98.5, our very own Trey Nicholson has been nominated for Radio Announcer of the Year at the Stellar Awards.
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2: 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Look at God. And just hearing about being a nominee for the Stellar Awards, I mean, like, come on. I just love when God blew my mind. And I don't take this for granted. I give God all the glory. 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
1: 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We'll talk to Judge Melody Armstrong. And will you have a Mr. Griffin, sir?
2: 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Cheryl is back, so she'll have trending topics. And will you have an Erica is Ms. Question.
1: 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Going to encourage these good folks. We'll be faith walking.
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0: 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Hey, hey. Oh,
1: 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It's the Trey Nicholson. 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

0: praise after 21 years of faithfulness right here at Glory 98.5. Our very own Trey Nicholson has been nominated for Radio Announcer of the Year at the Stellar Awards.
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2: 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Look at God. And just hearing about being a nominee for the Stellar Awards, I mean, like, come on. I just love when God blew my mind. And I don't take this for granted. I give God all the glory. And one thing about the Stellar's Radio Announcer of the Year category is not voted on from our listeners or the community. It's voted on people in the music industry listening and watching and seeing what you're doing in your own community and in gospel music. 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

0: Jason Glory family, can we just take a moment to give God some praise? After 21 years of faithfulness right here at Glory 98.5, our very own Trey Nicholson has been nominated for Radio Announcer of the Year at the Stellar Awards.
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2: 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Look at God. And just hearing about being a nominee for the Stellar Awards, I mean, like, come on. I just love when God blew my mind. And I don't take this for granted. I give God all the glory. 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It's voted on people in the music industry listening and watching and seeing what you're doing in your own community and in gospel music. 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
8: But I want everybody to stand up in the place. 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Can I teach you a song real quick? 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

0: 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Hey, hey. Oh, yeah. It's the Trey
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In the choir stand. Where is that? In the choir stand. Where it at? Hey! Eddie, I want to go back to that. Gotta keep watching. 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

0: 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Yes, it is. 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God bless you.
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9: I want to tell you a little story. There was an old mother who lived in New Orleans, who was displaced by Hurricane Katrina. She lost everything that she had, her home, car, family. And when they evacuated her, they sent her to a shelter between New Orleans and Baton Rouge. And while she sat there on a cot that they had provided for her, she had been without food and water and the necessities, and she began to cry. She started to shed tears, but while she was crying, she thought on the goodness of the Lord. And she started singing this little song.

0: 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I need some help.
1: Jesus, Jesus, Jesus.
0: Come on, lift your voice and say, Jesus, Jesus, Jesus. Come on. Jesus, Jesus. Well, a young man walked up to her and said, Mother, why are you calling on Jesus? Shouldn't you be calling on FEMA? Shouldn't you be calling on the Red Cross, Salvation Army? Or better yet, shouldn't you be calling on President Bush and Cheney and those? And she said, son, you don't understand. There's a reason why I'm calling on that name. Because that's the name that's above every name. And she said, there's a reason why I'm calling on that name, Jesus. And you know what she told that young boy?

The paramedics was rushing by with a stretcher. They had an old man on the stretcher that had a seizure because he couldn't get his medication and his prescription. And she stopped him and said, "Where are you taking this man?" They said, "We're trying to get him over to the triage unit and get him some medical attention." She said, "Let me look at him." And while she was looking at the old man, a young girl came up with a baby in her arm, and the baby had a fever. She said, "Let me look at the baby too." And the young boy said, "Why you want to look at these folk? Why you want to look at these folk?" You know what she told him? "Healer, healer, healer." That's what the old mother said. "Healer, healer, healer." I wish y'all would help me say that up in here. Come on. "Healer, healer, healer."

exit door. Folks was rushing over to the exit door to see what was going on. They was making a lot of noise, and somebody sent a note, and it said there were 3 tractor trailers out there with food, water, and medicine, and

0: and Glory family, can we just take a moment to give God some praise? After 21 years of faithfulness right here at Glory 98.5, our very own Trey Nicholson has been nominated for Radio Announcer of the Year at the Stella Awards.
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2: 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Look at God. And just hearing about being a nominee for the Stella Awards, I mean, like, come on. I just love when God blew my mind. And I don't take this for granted. I give God all the glory. And one thing about the Stellar's Radio Announcer of the Year category is not voted on from our listeners or the community. 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
1: I was walking downtown one day, and I saw a man who appeared to be just an old wino sitting on the street telling the people about Jesus as they passed by. And because he was all raggedy and dirty, people would just laugh and make fun of the old man and walk on by. And he said, because of the way I am, no money, no fancy clothes, fine homes and cars, a lot of people consider me as nothing and say I don't know what I'm talking about. But there's one thing that he said that really touched my heart and stayed.

0: 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Hey, hey. Oh, yeah. It's the
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1: Thank you, God, for giving us our identity in you. 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

0: LLC of Hartsville. It is with heavy hearts we're now surpassing Miss Annabelle Gardner, who transitioned on Saturday, August 8th. Arrangements have been announced by Davis Funeral Home, LLC of Hartsville. Funeral service for Billy Switz of Wallace, who passed away on Sunday, are incomplete, and plans will be announced later by Grimm's Funeral Home. Funeral service for Lynn Jackson Sr. of Patrick, who passed away on Monday, are incomplete, and plans will be announced later by Grimm's Funeral Home. And that complete our announcements, and may God continue to bless and keep you in a very special way. The obituaries was paid for by Ideal Funeral Parlor, Jefferson Funeral Home, Smith Funeral Home of Florence, LLC, Grooms Funeral Home, Davis Funeral Home.
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0: morning, good people. It's Get Up Mornings. I'm Erica Campbell, loving Jesus and loving you on a wonderful Wednesday, August the 12th. We are up and having a great morning already. I sure hope you're ready to have a blessed day on purpose. Hey, team, good morning.
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0: All right, good people, you know what it is. The Faith Walk, the birthday shout-outs, 11 minutes after the hour. We get to hear from Sybil Wilkes. But first, let us pray. Lord Jesus, we thank you and we praise you today for your love, your power, your strength, and your wisdom. Father, we thank you for those that are destiny helpers, those that serve. We thank you for those that fill in the gaps, Lord Jesus, that help things flow, Lord God. I ask that you give them extra strength and extra wisdom and extra joy in Jesus' name, extra provision. Father, I thank you, God, for their willingness to serve, God. Be everything that they need just when they need it. Father, don't let them feel overlooked. Don't let the enemy manipulate them, Lord. Let them serve with joy and with gladness. And do it as unto the Lord. And we'll give you praise, glory, and honor. In your mighty name I pray. Thank God. Amen.
2: Amen.
0: Amen. Amen. Amen. We got great music on the way from Kirk Franklin, Adia featuring me, and Joanne Rosario. Here's Daryl Walls with Able on Get Up Mornings.

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6: It's Sybil Wilkes with what we need to know. A new election analysis reveals that Republican efforts to redraw southern congressional maps are driving black voters to the polls in record numbers. Data from Vote Hub shows majority black counties across Alabama and Louisiana experienced significant turnout surges following recent Supreme Court rulings. Rather than diminishing political influence, these redistricting efforts actively energize voter mobilization across the Black Belt. Food distributor Taylor Farms issued a voluntary recall for over a dozen products containing fresh jalapeno peppers due to salmonella concerns. The recalled salsas, guacamoles, and dips were distributed to major retailers nationwide, including Target, Kroger, and Whole Foods. This voluntary action follows a multi-state outbreak linked to Mexican pepper suppliers that already sickened hundreds of people. Spam robocalls surged to 4.4 billion in the month of July, reaching the highest monthly volume recorded in over a year. Tracking data indicates that telemarketing scams and fake pre-approved loan offers comprise the vast majority of incoming calls. While nuisance calls rose nationwide, phone numbers in Texas, Georgia, and Indiana experienced the steepest spikes. From our good news file, two Massachusetts Wendy's franchise owners helped fund the higher education of a former employee who is now attending Yale University. Thales D'Souza originally worked at the fast food restaurant to assist his immigrant family while planning to enter construction. Impressed by his strong work ethic, his employer set aside college funds for every hour he worked to support his academic potential. And now he's there. Congratulations. I'm Sybil Wilkes. Be informed. Be empowered.
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8: Man, make sure you listen to I Hate the Homies. This is a new episode. Me and Rock T going in. You got to love that. Look here. The Minnesota Vikings just named Kyler Murray the starting quarterback over J.J. McCarthy. Why they saying it like everybody didn't know? What did J.J. think was really going to happen? That man left Arizona to go be the starter at Minnesota. J.J. was sweet in college for the University of Michigan and has not did anything since. Tony Romo was allegedly arrested for a DWI or whatever, three letters that is synonymous with DWI. He failed the field test, and CBS don't know when he's coming back. How about that? And then his court date is September 21st. That's 3 weeks after the foot. Tony, let me all these Ubers and Waymos, they got cars that drive you when there ain't no driver. You, sir, come on now. Ladies and gentlemen, let's make responsible choices. I'm Griff, and that's your Quick Sports Minute. Come.

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4: I heard your spirit say,

0: think that we should pay attention to how many levels of devils that it said. It didn't just say that we can stand against the devil. It says rulers, authorities, powers of darkness, and spiritual forces in heavenly realms. That's layers and layers of devils. So you have to be equipped spiritually. You have to put on the full armor of God. You have to be equipped and prepared. And praying once a week ain't gonna get it. Going to church once a week ain't gonna get it. We gotta be in our word every day. We gotta keep your mind right, your heart right. You gotta guard yourself. You have to push back the darkness. And y'all, it's not a hard job to do, because all we have to do is lean into the power God already gave us over the enemy. But when you allow yourself to operate in a lack of self-control, because you allow yourself to get too angry, or if you allow yourself to get into a space of gossiping and talking about people and the situations, you don't invite the presence and power of God in withstanding against the attacks of the enemy. And sometimes it's just a distraction from the assignment you are supposed to do next. When God is getting ready to move in my life, all hell breaks loose. And I recognize it now. I didn't when I was younger, but I recognize it now. So I'm telling you, when all hell breaks loose and everything that could go wrong all went wrong at one time, lean on the power of the Holy Spirit and make sure you are guarding your mind, guarding your words. Watch what you say, watch who's around and how you allow yourself to kind of wallow in the anger or frustration. And if you have a circle of friends and that's what y'all do, y'all can all be pissed off together and talk about, and they shouldn't that make he's sick and they should have did this, and the enemy's going, good, don't pray, good, so I can manipulate more, good, let me steal your peace, good, let me keep you unfocused so you can't hear God speaking to you because you're so caught up in what went wrong. When something goes wrong, you need to make sure you do the right thing, and that is get in the power and presence of God. So you say the right thing in the middle of the test. Are we perfect? No. Will we mess up? Yes. But when you put on the whole armor of God, you are guarding your mind, your heart, your peace, your feet, everything. You are guarding yourself from the attacks of the enemy. And the enemy wants to destroy you. Why? Because you are powerful. Why would he send that many demons and devils to attack you? Because you are powerful in the Lord. So be strong in the Lord and the power of his might. All right? I love you and I mean it. That's the Faith Walk of the Day, good people. Be ready for those attacks, because we can push back the darkness. Listen. Satan is defeated in Jesus' name. Declare that over your life. All right. It's birthday shout out time now. 877-242-2426. 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
5: Right now. Go.
6: Yes, go ahead.
7: Well, well,
6: oh. Is that what you say?
7: Okay.
6: That's
7: go ahead. Yeah. All right.
6: Yes, enough. All right. All right.
7: Whose birthday is it today?
6: Massacre, come see about us.
7: Whose birthday is it?
8: Good morning, praise the Lord, get up church on this wonderful worship Wednesday. This is Philip Frazier calling from the nation's capital. My birthday shout-outs are for the following. A happy belated birthday to my play nephew, Christopher Sherrill, who celebrated his birthday on August 9th, and my former Sunday school teacher, the Tennessee Baptist Church, Pastor Joanne Davis, is celebrating her birthday today, August 12th. Happy birthday. God loves you, and so do I. Wish you many, many more.
9: Good morning. Praise the good Lord. My name is Nova Bertram, and I'm calling from Indianapolis, Indiana, to wish my favorite brother his 67th birthday on yesterday. I tried to call yesterday, but I couldn't get in, so I'm glad I got in today. And also for today, a dear friend of mine named Angela Smith, a heavenly happy birthday to Miss Edna Love, and to LaTanya Skelton, birthday tomorrow on August the 13th, and to my heavenly birthday shout out to my sister Patricia Willis, whose birthday is August the 15th, and to Mrs. Stephanie Glunt, whose birthday is August the 15th also. And thank you so much, everybody. Have a great day. All the August birthday, have a happy, happy celebration birthday. Thank you. Praise God.
10: My name is Mercita Sutton. I'm calling from Jacksonville, Florida. And my birthday shout-out is for myself and my birthday twin, Dolores Santana. I pray that we have a wonderful day and enjoy, have love and laughter. May God bless everyone who has a birthday in this month. In the name of Jesus, amen.
11: Good morning. Good morning, Get Up Family. I'd like to have a happy birthday to Joey Moore, whose birthday was August the 1st. Then I wish to wish a happy birthday to Minister Long Homegoing on the 13th, of Lynn on the 14th. Happy birthday, Joe Moore on the 10th. And Andrea Austin on the 15th. Happy birthday, and thank y'all for everything y'all do. Really enjoy y'all program. Bye-bye.
12: Marcella Henderson, calling from the Chesapeake, South Carolina. Shouting out my daughter, Jemiah Henderson. Happy 25th birthday. We love you.
13: My name is Linda Raff, and I'm calling from Fayetteville, North Carolina. I would like to shout out a happy belated birthday to my adopted son, Sean Batten, in Raleigh, North Carolina. To my sister, August the 1st, Sean Batten. To my sister, August the 6th. And to my son, DeMarcus, that's August the 6th. To my son, Dominique, that's August the 11th.
14: Good morning, Marie Thomas, Darlington, South Carolina. Birthday shout-out goes to Stephon Cotton out of Hartford, South Carolina. That's coming from his mom, siblings, family, and friends, Pastor Antonio Black in the Green Hill Missionary Baptist Church family. Thank you all for what all y'all continue to do, and have a blessed and prosperous day.
6: Happy birthday, everybody, and thank you so much for sharing all your birthday love with us this morning. 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
6: 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Stick around. 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

0: Good morning, good people. Let's get up mornings. I'm Erica Campbell, loving Jesus and loving you. Top of the hour. Wonderful Wednesday, August the 12th. We're up having a great morning already. Hey, Griff.
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0: All right, good people, coming up this hour, we'll get to hear from Serious Griff, Mr. Griffin. Plus, I'll share an Ericaism, and we'll cap things off with the joys and concerns. We got great music on the way from Ty Tribbett, Fred Hammond, and Tamala Mann. Walk in faith, good people. That's what I want you to do. Walk in faith all day long. Here's the Cardi Cortez with Working On Me on Get Up Mornings.

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5: All right, Mr. Griffin, it's on you, sir.
6: Thanks, Z. Yesterday, I'm here in Charlotte for the Stellar Awards week, right? And yesterday, I did an event at the KC by Beaumont. It was an event for the Alliance Center for Education. Melanie Pratt, Praise 102.5, Praise Charlotte hosted it. And it was an event, E, for this program that helps other people. I'll say it like that. I have to thank Kim Ratcliffe, James Smuggy Mitchell. Smuggy is the mayor pro tem here. Jesse Kierton is the president of Queens University, and he went through the program. And Jorge Mangares is the board chair. But basically, I opened it up with, you know, comedy, and then people came up and talked them. And I'm talking about the, you know, the CEO and Jared and his wife Brooke. This program helps Head Start and pre-Head Start, and even Jesse was one of the people that actually went through the program. And I just wanted to talk about this morning of how important programs are still, you know, as a people. We have always had to do things our own way, and we had to raise money for those things. And this organization has been around 85 years, and just to see that it's still programs in different cities around the country that are working in the community, that are hands-on with the young people. Because we can say what we want about the young people, and you know, they can't write in cursive. They only on social media and all. Yeah, but they the whole future though. So, in fact, at my table yesterday, it was a young man. He was 31. I was like, "You can't write in cursive, can you?" And he was like, "Yeah, I can." And I said, "Then write this right here." And he wrote it. And then before I left, it was a lot of educators there as well. A table of teachers slipped me an envelope, and they all wrote on cursive just to let me know that people writing in cursive still. So shout out to them. But the intentional work that Alliance Center for Education is doing in the community, I'm just a fan of it. I'm a fan of because I went through those programs. I went through the Head Start. I went through my mom was, you know, programs like that back then, that was saving her. You guys are saving people, and I just wanted to say thank you for saving people. And I was one of those people who got saved, and you never know. Actually, Jesse Kierton, the president of Queens University, he went through the program as well. So, and I was telling them yesterday, a lot of people don't, and not a lot, people most of the time don't get the thank you that they require, that they deserve. And I just wanted to tell you publicly that you guys are doing, and all organizations that are helping in the community that just lost funding because of y'all's president and other reason, and you're still out there trying, man. On behalf of Get Up Mornings with Erica Campbell, we just want to thank y'all. That's my Mr. Griffin for today.
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7: Mm-hmm.
5: So good. I mean, if we got to help people, man.
6: Yeah, period.
5: Help people, man. And I love how you stretch your heart. And I say that intentionally. Like, you make space to love and help people. And I just thank God. I know that God is going to bless you, because that's the real work. Very proud of this guy. Come on, Griff, ladies and gentlemen. Put your hands together for Griff, ladies and gentlemen. We got more on the way. It's Get Up Mornings.
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4: 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Caribbean vibes felt like in that church.

0: and love Jesus finds my music and starts getting interested. One of my favorite testimonies was me and Tina was doing something called Women of Faith some years ago. It was this big women's conference. It was in arenas. I remember doing it about twice. I remember Wolsey, I was pregnant with Wolsey 1 year, and the next year he was there on the tour as well. So we were going around the country and we would have meet and greets. Well, at one of the meet and greets, a young lady came up and she said, "Don't ever stop playing your music in secular spaces." She said, "I was in the club when I heard God in Me." She was like, "I loved it so much, I bought the album." She said, "And when I listened to it, I was like, I didn't mean to buy no gospel record. I didn't know this was gospel." But she said, "I couldn't stop listening." She said, "But the more I listened, the more I wanted to go to church." She said, "I eventually ended up going to church and giving my life to the Lord." And she was like, "All from that one song that somebody was fearless enough to play in the club. So please don't ever stop." And it was just such a blessing to my heart, because that's the point, to win the lost. I love music that makes church people praise and makes church people have great services. But I really love when there is a song that draws a non-believer's heart to Jesus. And I just think it's so powerful when we are fearless enough to make music that we know unbelievers will hear and hear Jesus and be drawn to Him. There's a post on my page, and I think I posted it a little earlier in the year. It's someone, I believe he's in Europe somewhere, but he said he just discovered Mary Mary, and he was like, "I don't know, it just resonates. It's so different from the regular gospel. It just resonates with my soul." And my prayer is that this guy gives his whole heart and soul to Jesus. My prayer is that that music arrests his thoughts and his ideas, because I could see some of the things that he has in his room, not necessarily what you would say a believer would have. But I believe that God can do a work. And so let's make sure that as believers that we are drawing the lost. Because that's our job, y'all. Don't nobody ever get saved. If don't nobody at the record company I work for say, "You know, I'm going to start going to church a little bit more." One of the things I'm most proud of is somebody that Warren worked in the business with a few years ago is now a member of, as a few of them actually, are now members of our church. The lady, one of the ladies that's responsible for God and Me even being on mainstream radio, she goes to our church. Like, it's a big compliment to me. And so I think that we should be aware that our job is to win the loss. That means stepping outside of the church doors. That means going in unorthodox spaces. We used to witness on Crenshaw and Slauson, very, very dangerous corner in California, but we would be out there passing out flyers, and a lot of people gave their heart to Jesus. We would go to the projects and sing and lay hands. My dad would lay hands on people. We would go to the prisons to win souls. So I've never just been about having church for the sake of having church with other church people. Man, I want to go after those people that don't know how much Jesus loves them, don't know that He saves, don't know. Yeah, you can argue with other Christians about who's more Jesus-y and all that, blah, blah, blah. I want to win the lost. I want to win the people who didn't grow up in church and don't know how much Jesus loves them. So let that be our job today, right? Share Jesus with somebody that does not know. That's my Erica Ism of the day. Love you, and I mean it. Very, very proud of that. So y'all, let's keep telling the world about Jesus. All right, listen, the joys and concerns are up next. We are still getting ready for the Stellars. I got to pack. Google is coming over here. I got to try clothes on. Getting ready for the Stellar Rewards. And
1: not yes, rewards.
0: Stellar Rewards. We don't know. I got 5 nominations. I'll win, woo! I'll lose. Who knows? I'm just happy to go. I really am happy to be nominated, y'all, though, seriously. Mm-hmm. But can't wait to see you there. See you at the Stellars. It's Get Up Mornings. Get up.
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4: Well, saints of the Most High God, we are coming to you live from the Get Up Church of our Lord, Baptist non-denominational, denominational, AME, CME, ENG, LMNOP, Apostolic Church of God in Christ. All right, Brother Griff, let the Lord use you.
5: Thank you, First Lady Pastor.
4: You're welcome.
5: Happy birthday to Michelle Elizabeth Williams, my cousin Walter McGuire Jr., and Nikki Jones. Oh, and Andre Gates called me personally and said, please say happy birthday to Miss Dottie Peoples. Of course, happy birthday, Dottie. Yes. But first, giving honor to God who's ahead of my life, I'd like to say I'm glad to be in the house of the Lord one more time, Elder Cheryl.
6: Uh-huh.
5: Because he brought me from a mighty... mighty long way up, cousin Walter. I could have been dead, sleeping in the grave, but God is good.
4: All the time.
5: And all the time.
4: God is good.
5: Yes, yes, yes. I'm going to get right into it. Let me tell y'all something. Everybody come to Charlotte. People, you're going to want to eat when you get here. Griff, where can we eat now? I don't know all the places you could eat. I know a good portion of them messing around with Melanie Pratt. Last night, I was with Kim Ratcliffe and her family, and we went to North Italia. When I tell you, the pasta was everything. And then it's a place called Cheats Cheese Steak Parlor. Yeah, that's where I met South Mech Sabres High School Coach Williams. He was telling me how good that was. It's a place called Culture that's around the corner from me. They got a oxtail pizza, I heard. If you like seafood, it's a place called Sea Grill. A place called Sea Level. If you like pizza, Benny's. Benny's and Noda. What's Noda, Griff? That's what Charlotte people call North Davidson. So Penny's, oh, it's a black-owned pizza place called Birds. And if you like Mexican, man, it's a place called Maria that Melanie and her husband took me to. Maria's is let me tell you something, is muy bueno. Now, somebody in that car right now saying, Griff, we all hungry. I am as well. You get to say, ain't you all right? Somebody else saying, well, what about the... I'm just telling you the ones I know. You going to come and be hungry, find you a place, and you get to say, ain't you all right? But if you like me and you know, I'm going to be on with Melanie on Praise 102.5 in Charlotte, and she going to tell me even more places to eat, and I'm screaming, ain't you all right?
4: Boy, it sounds so good. I'm going to go back and listen to this whole thing and jot down all those restaurants.
5: Me too. I can text them to Jasmine.
4: Yes, please. And thank you.
7: Let me know what's going to be open.
4: Fat Albert.
7: Because you know, Fat Albert is great.
5: Fat Albert is amazing. I love it.
7: You know that's Warren's uncle singing that?
5: He is. Singing the song?
7: That's Warren's uncle, Michael Gray, yeah.
5: No kidding.
7: Yeah, that's him singing that song.
4: You are a walking encyclopedia.
7: He was on one of the first in the Wiz on Broadway. He played the lion for years. Yeah.
5: Oh, nice. Yeah? Man, let us find out.
4: Look at it.
7: Let's get up, morning, y'all. Stick around. More on the way.
5: See how she turned your evil to good, Vino?
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0: Good morning, good people. Let's get up mornings. I'm Erica Campbell, loving Jesus and loving you on this wonderful Wednesday, August the 12th, up top of the hour, 1 minute past the top of the hour. Y'all be easy when you go to work. You hear me? 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
1: 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These statements have not been evaluated by the FDA. There's a young lady here in Charlotte named Krista Davis, and she came up to me and was like, I'm Krista, just like Erica's Krista, and I'm her soror. So Soror Davis says hello, and Jennifer Matwire also listen to the show every day, have been for the last 10 years.
0: I love that. Thank you. Hey, Soror. I love it. I'll be there in a minute. I'll be there with y'all in a minute. Listen, coming up this hour, we'll talk to Judge Melody Armstrong, our legal expert. Plus, also, we'll hear from Wake Up. We'll hear from Dr. Willie Jolly with Wake Up and Win. His message is, don't just earn money, make your money grow. For sure, Jesus. Music from Anthony Brown, Jacqueline Carr, and Tasha Page Lockhart. Here's Fresh Start Worship with You Are on Get Up Mornings.

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5: Good morning, Miss Erica.
4: Awesome to have you. So listen, one hot topic right now includes surveillance cameras in hundreds of cities, nearly 50 states. Share what they do and why certain groups, the police, like them.
5: They started with HOAs, and in 2020, they expanded to government use and now to 40% of all police departments in the U.S. And here's how they work. They use solar panels and AI to read your license plate and track your vehicle's color, make, model, even your honk twice for Jesus bumper sticker. And it saves photos of when and where you've been. The police can track us nationwide now, and they share that info with the federal government, especially we've seen it with ICE. Now, college campuses love it too, and people like it because of its low maintenance security and vehicle tracking. Police say it helps solve crimes, find stolen cars or missing people, catch illegal dumping, which can be an eyesore in your neighborhood, and catch folk with felony warrants.
4: Scary. Is that why they were pushing those solar panels so much over the last 10 years? All right.
5: It can be related.
4: Oh, gosh. So please share why critics oppose them and why they're being challenged in court.
5: So flock is flawed. So are they tracking us all when they're only looking for a few? Less than 1% of the cars Erica scanned are part of a crime. And bad data can lead to bad arrests.
4: Absolutely.
5: Murders by ICE of the wrong people. People pulled over repeatedly. Or even a mom and her kids stopped at gunpoint in 2024 because of system errors. I recently visited Aurora, Colorado, and I learned more about this. That mom settled with Aurora for $1.9 million. And this issue is particularly sensitive for Melanin Nation, who may be subject to over-surveillance, especially when black communities have four times the number of cameras as white. And then, generally, there are few regulations right now or oversight on how they use what they find. Mm-hmm. So the Marvin Winans question is, do they need a warrant?
4: Right.
5: And does this invade privacy? Lawsuits are pending, and while they are on appeal, the tracking continues.
4: So how are cities responding as people are protesting and even vandalizing the cameras? It just feels like an invasion of privacy. I know what they're saying, but how are people protesting and responding to this?
5: Sure. The counter argument is, you'll hear this all the time, how can you be private if you're in public? So that's a very prevalent argument even under the law. But first, remember, all of these cameras are taxpayer funded. So some of these cities are amending or canceling the contracts or covering the cameras up. You can ask your city and your state to legislate how the data is shared, stored, and used against us. Ask them to terminate or limit the contracts and add financial penalties for abuse and illegal use. Example, Kansas police chief used the cameras to track his ex-girlfriend her car 200 times for months and then followed her and her new boo in his taxpayer police car. This adds to the question, do we need periodic mental health reevaluations on police officers for fitness?
4: For sure. For sure. Oh, wow.
5: So these cameras generate lots of concerns and conversation, and so I'm glad we are a part of it and getting others engaged.
4: We're talking to our legal expert, Judge Melody Armstrong. How can people follow you on social media and find out more?
5: Sure, Judge Melody Armstrong on Facebook and IG, and www.melodyarmstrong.com.
4: Very nice. Thank you so much, Judge Mello. Have a good day.
5: Have a wonderful time left. Bye-bye.
4: All right, bye-bye. Y'all stick around. The Get Up poll is coming up next. It's Get Up Mornings. I'm Erica Campbell.

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10: 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We love you guys. 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

0: 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You won't repeat a battle, you won't repeat a battle, but he already, already won. Go, go, go, go to sleep. He already broke through. He did it, did it. A breakthrough.
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3: 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I'm here. I'm going to give it to y'all.
1: The Get Up poll is on. 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
4: You know it. You know it. 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Let's go.
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2: Get Up Morning.
5: All right. Cheryl, what are we talking about today?
6: All right. You know how we normally say we listen and we don't judge? Well, today, we're judging. We're going to judge.
5: No.
6: You know, character shows up a lot, you know, of things, not just, you know, by big moments, but even the little moments that people do what they do. So I know the saying, you know, is don't judge a book by their cover, but a lot can be said about a person just by how they, you know, treat people, how they treat their server, you know, how they talk to their mother or their wife, or how they treat their kids, or how they drive. Or how they may or may not wash their hands after using the bathroom. We went to a lagoon while we were in on vacation at Disney, and the women was just in and out, honey, just out the stall and right out the bath. No, I'm judging you. You're nasty.
5: Get your nasty hands away from me.
6: Get your nasty hands

0: raised you.
1: So our get up poll question today is, you could tell a lot about a person the way they do what?
2: I think like you can tell a lot about a person by their social media, what they post, who they leave out, who they, do they love Jesus?
3: Absolutely. Yeah.
2: Are they in a club all the time? Are they single? Are they married? Like, I think you can tell a lot. Do they have kids that they like?
1: Right.
3: You that they like.
1: You work with somebody and go to their social media and be like, sis is out there. Like, she up right here in suits. But she's outside. Like, what is happening? So
3: you know what? I hate to admit it, but people with nasty cars, you can't tell me their house ain't nasty.
1: Period.
3: There's no way. You got fries and everything you've ever eaten over the last week. Fries in the side.
2: Fries in weeks.
3: Why won't you just wash the car? I don't understand.
1: See? Yeah.
3: I mean, I actually binge watch those people who detail cars that looks like the hell exploded in their car.
2: Right.
3: Yeah. And they have to vacuum it. But I'm just trying to figure out, how did it get there? When? How many times did you get out of the car and not? Right. You don't want to take none of the, you don't want to take 5 minutes to just get none of the.
2: Whenever somebody say, it. Please excuse my house or my car, here come the nasty.
1: You're right. Nasty.
2: You can't even play it off because you're saying it out loud. You have to excuse right. my
1: you,
2: house.
1: You know this.
3: Sorry,
1: nasty.
3: Guys. We admitted that we're judging, okay?
1: We're giving people. We're giving license to judge today because I want to know what your pet peeve is. Yeah.
3: Lord.
1: You can tell.
3: Listen, I'm with Monique. These bonnets are making me sick in the airport.
1: Me too.
3: Griff, how do men feel about bonnets in the airport?
1: Me too.
2: I was fine. I had just got used to the bonnets, right? But then I saw a lady with the eye gel things.
1: Underneath her eyes.
2: With the gel. Yeah, I thought them was for the crib. Like,
1: it is.
3: No, they
1: want the bathroom.
3: It's for the bathroom.
2: Jeez.
3: So what's your pet peeve? We want to know. 877-242-2426.
1: All right,
3: you can tell it all. You can vent today. 877-242-2426.
2: No judgment on the venting. That's
3: what it is. No judgment
2: on the venting.
3: 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You know you can tell a lot about a person when they do what?
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3: All right, we're just letting you just be a little tinge, a little judgy this morning. Well, you know, stuff that you see in people and you absolutely know. Oh, no, no, no. Mm-mm, we can't do this. We want to hear from you. You can tell a lot about a person when they do what? Let's go to Wanda in Maryland. Hey, Wanda in Maryland, what you want to share, girl?
4: Let me tell y'all something. You all hit it on the head already. A nasty car, I'm not getting in it.
5: Right.
4: And walking out the bathroom and not washing your hands. I cannot do it. I've actually forgot where I was and said, excuse me, you didn't wash your hands.
5: Come on.
4: I said it before I knew it. I was like, oh, my God, you didn't wash your hands. Because you got to grab a paper towel and I open up the door. I can't do it. That's not judging. That's nasty.
3: It is.
5: It's apparent. It is. Huh. It is.
3: Thank you for calling,
5: hey,
3: Lady Wanda
5: Deshay.
4: Love y'all. Bye.
3: Lisa in Georgia's on the line. Hey, Lisa. You can tell a lot about a person when they do what?
6: Oh, my goodness. I'm with you on the car situation. Oh, my God.
7: Yeah. You struck a chord.
6: Yeah, but, ooh, baby, did it. We had a second service, right, on a Sunday, and this young lady, she said, you're going to the second service? And I said, yeah. She said, well, you know what? You can ride with me. And I said, okay. And, oh, boy, when I got to the park and I opened that door, I was like, oh, my God.
5: Nasty.
6: I can't get in there.
3: Right. Oh, I'm sorry. Yeah, I would definitely go. Oh, I'm sorry.
5: Thank you. I'm good. I got away.
6: I said, you know what? I got an errand to run, so you know, I'll drive. I needed a shower. I needed to go home and take a shower just from opening her car door.
5: Oh my God.
6: Everything was in there.
3: Listen, we got to go, ma'am. We got to go. We got to take another call. Thank you for calling.
8: She was venting.
5: I felt all of that.
8: 877-242-2426. It's time for the Get Up Poll. Let's go to Ohio and talk to Deborah. Deborah, you know you could tell a lot about a person when they do what, sis?
9: When they wear pajamas and a bonnet outside.
3: It's true.
7: I'm mad about it.
9: I'm mad about it. My posts always be about it. Good morning, ladies and Griff.
3: Good morning.
9: Thank you for the day.
3: Thank you for calling. We appreciate you.
8: Funny.
9: All right. God bless.
3: God bless. Bye-bye. Pam in Atlanta's on the line. Hey, Pam. You can tell a lot about a person when they do what?
10: Hey, Erica, Griff. Listen, I think it should be in the Bible somewhere in Proverbs that says, thou shalt not make a right turn in the far left lane.
3: These folks, though, they don't have driver's ed.
5: Right.
10: Listen, they got them licensed from the good Walmart or somewhere, but it's a type of scripture. Thou shalt not turn right in the far left lane. It tells me that they probably under 30. I ain't finna lie to you.
3: Oh, Lord. Thank you for calling.
8: Wow.
10: Okay.
5: Doing our good, judging.
3: Bye. All right, Get Up Church. Thank y'all for calling.
8: I feel like everybody is better now that they got it.
5: I know. I was going to say, we got to do that more often. Yeah.
8: We're going to let y'all vent. Beautiful day today. Now
3: every
8: that
3: now
8: you
3: and again, we're just going to let us vent. You know what I'm saying? We just need to sometime. I love you, Get Up Church. Stick around. There's more on the way.
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0: 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Good morning, good people. It's Get Up Mornings. I'm Erica Campbell, loving Jesus and loving you. It's a wonderful Wednesday, August the 12th. First day of school for my kids. So y'all pray for me. We got to drop Zaya and Wolsey. Zaya's first day of ninth grade.
1: It's awesome how you turn into mama mode in between the breaks.
0: Yes, she woke up early.
1: I got it. All right, go ahead.
2: First day of school on a Wednesday is crazy.
0: It's weird. It's weird.
2: It's crazy.
0: I'm happy it wasn't Monday, though. I really am.
2: Of course. No, I'm saying the same thing now that I think about it. But, I mean, you know, that give you a couple days to meet people.
0: Right, to kind of wrap your brain around school.
1: Lord.
2: And then you back to your weekend. Anyway, Zaya's going to do amazing. You're an amazing mom. Look,
1: Zaya,
2: y'all.
1: Zaya, you're going to do amazing in the ninth grade.
0: She's actually here. Zaya, say good morning, everyone.
3: Good morning, everyone.
1: Hey,
2: sounding like your mama first thing in the morning.
0: That's
2: perfect.
0: That's the baby. That's the baby. All right, Griff, go ahead.
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0: All right, good people. Let's see. We've got the love talk of the day, trending topics, some more great gospel music. Come here, Wolsey. The boy is up. Say good morning to the people.
4: Good morning, everybody.
2: Hey, Wolsey.
0: What is that, deep voice? What is that?
1: Right.
0: The kids are up. Pray for me today, y'all. Listen, Zaya put some blessed oil on this broken collarbone. She know what to do. Come on. I'm taking my blessed oil in the water spray gun. I'm spraying the school down. All right, let's get to this good gospel music. Here's Sincere with After Tonight. It's Get Up Mornings.
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3: Yes, it is time for the Love Talk of the Day. And if I've learned anything in my 25 years of marriage, that is love has seasons. Marriage and relationship has seasons. Your new season, getting to know each other. You're growing and evolving. You're gaining resources and money or losing things. Losing loved ones. There are different seasons. And I think the patience and the love that's required requires conversation, right? And so when things change, there has to be a new conversation. Don't just slap old feelings on new moments and experiences, because it just requires a different part of you. You know, maybe how you handled it early is not the way you would handle it later in life, and you got to give it time to grow. I think that when people say irreconcilable differences, which, you know, I'm not minimizing that for anybody going through it, but I think that there's always an opportunity to at least have a conversation to where we understand. You know, everything doesn't last. I believe it can, but everything doesn't. I think that's just a part of this fallen world that we're in. I don't think God created it that way. I think we're human. And so giving yourself time to have conversations, a lot of healing can take place, but sometimes it happens in time. Everything doesn't happen overnight. But when you are committed to a relationship, you are okay with the uncomfortable season, whether that is friendship or relationship or both. You know, once you have overcome a difficult spot, and I realize now in this season of my life, a lot of people's difficult spot is learning how to lose a loved one and not lose your mind. Learning how to lose a loved one and grieve properly, where you don't take it out on your family or your spouse. That's what I mean by the seasons. How you will feel, how you will process. You have to give each other grace and space to go through that. I'm experiencing a couple now, and I really think everything that they're going through is grief. Loss of a brother, loss of a mother, and just trying to process when they were both so active and present in their lives. And people don't know how to grieve well. But learning how to have new conversations and being honest in new seasons of your life, I believe, will allow you to hold on to love a little longer. So if you are in a difficult space, pray and then have conversations. And then give it some time. Don't make a decision today. Don't make a decision right now. Just give it some time and give it some space, right? Because there's a reason you fell in love in the first place. There was a reason that you are friends, the kind of friends that you were. Don't let it all fall apart because you're grieving. All right. I love you and I mean it. Hope that helps. New seasons, new conversations are always necessary. All right, guys, that's the Love Talk of the Day. We got trending topics up next on Get Up Mornings. Get up.
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1: Hallelujah. Come on, just put some sweet words of worship in the atmosphere with me. Come on, let's pull on heaven and get what we need from him tonight. Come on, pull on heaven with me. Come on, let your worship rise in this atmosphere. Come on, right there. Come on. Come on, let it rise. There's no place I'd rather be than right here, just you and me, asking you

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3: What is it?
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3: All right, Cheryl, tell us what is trending today.
4: All right. I know how you have this love affair with drugstores, right?
3: Yes.
4: CVS's and
5: that's the nicest way I heard it ever. Man, nobody wanted to talk about addictions and
3: shut up, bro.
4: Shut up, tell the truth. No, there are several Walgreens that's closing, right?
3: No.
4: Walgreens is continuing. I know, a multi-year downsizing effort in 2026, though the pace has slowed considerably from what the company originally projected. The pharmacy chain has closed stores across at least a dozen states, including Washington, D.C., this year as a part of a broader push to consolidate around its strongest performing locations. I love a good Walgreens, too. I'm not even going to hold you. The retailer still operates more than 8,500 stores nationwide, so there probably are still some near you, making it the second largest pharmacy chain in the country. Leadership has described the cuts as a store optimization strategy rather than a retreat from the pharmacy business altogether. But the rollback traces back to October 2024 when Walgreens announced plans to close roughly 1,200 stores underperforming. And, you know, it's the economy. It's the economy, which is why CVS gives us a whole book of receipts and all the things, because they want us to keep coming back to them. And so it's the downsizing of. And so check out the full story. It's on our website at getuperica.com. All right. It's Stellar Week and Griff is already in Charlotte. I'm on my way to Charlotte. Erica's coming to Charlotte.
3: Right.
4: And we're going to be there for the Stellar Awards. I talked about a number of the Stellar sanctioned events, but there are a lot of independent events. And I love this for Bishop Brian Moore. He's doing his Back to the Loft Choir Loft,
5: which is the
4: name of his record. That's at Melanie Price Church, of course. But this is going to be, that's her church choir, which is phenomenal. Bishop Brian Moore is Chandler Moore's dad, right? And so when I say the music department is fire there, they have a whole choir record that they just released. And so they're doing something called Back to the Choir Loft that's happening on Thursday at 7 p.m. At 8 p.m. Doors are opening at 7. But when I tell you there's so much going on Thursday at 7, Stellar's Unplug is doing something with Jonathan McReynolds, Blanca, Anthony, a lot of new artists. The Amores, they're going to be there for that. It's called Stellar Unplug. And then our good friend at Root Magazine, Hassan James, is doing a whole indie showcase, but that's going to start, y'all, at 1 p.m. He was smart. That's going to start at 1.
5: Yeah, and, getting away from everybody's nerves.
4: Going to go to like 5. And then on Thursday, same time, Kent Jones is doing a KJO record showcase, and they're awarding someone that's showcasing at their showcase with a distribution deal. So I'm going to be there as well. So I'm going to be hopping around.
5: I'm on that one with you. Yep.
3: Yeah. And what time is that one?
4: That one's at 7:30, and it's...
5: At
4: Dave and Buster's. Yep.
3: Okay. Well, I don't land until late, so.
4: Oh, okay. But yeah, so it's a whole bunch going on. There's an industry panel, and of course, you can follow go to thestellarawards.com, and of course, we'll put a link on our website so you can see all the events for all the people that's coming from all over the country to the Stellar Awards and being there this week. Yeah, so you got something too on Thursday. No, that's Friday. You're Healing in Harmony with Aaliyah Fowles and Jeff Lewis. Griff is on that. Griff is all over these flyers.
5: Let me tell you something. And then right when we get off.

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3: Kyler Murray is the starter for the Vikings. 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
3: This is the Daily Play with Joy Taylor. The Vikings have been a revolving door at quarterback under head coach Kevin O'Connell. Eight different guys have played quarterback for KOC in his 4 years in Minnesota, and now a ninth will start season 5. Kyler Murray will be the guy to start the season in Minnesota, beating out J.J. McCarthy. Murray has been the heavy favorite to win the job from the moment he signed the one-year, $1.3 million contract following his release by the Arizona Cardinals, who will pay him $35.5 million. The decision slides McCarthy, the number 10 pick of the 2024 draft, to the number 2 quarterback role after 10 career starts, and definitely raises questions about his future because Carson Wentz and Max Brosmer also remain on the roster. So this isn't Kyler's last shot, or at least it shouldn't be, and it's a great shot, and I hope he takes advantage. 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
4: It's Keylante Gavin here. Happy 10th anniversary to the icons, the legendary Erica and Griff. Man, keep going. And I think you know that when God is on your side, nothing can stop because you got all of heaven backing you up. Happy 10 years. I love y'all. Peace.
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0: are at the end of our time. It's been a great morning. It is Stellar Week, y'all. We are getting ready, playing music, having conversations. Woo. Thank y'all for rocking with us. Griff, how you doing out there?
1: Man, yeah, I am doing amazing. I love Queen City. I got so many great friends here, comedians, Burpee, Tone X. Tone X might have been the first comedian to take me to the South in 97. Wow. So, great roots in this city. Big fan.
0: Very nice. Very nice.
1: And then John P.T. is out here, too. Stop.
0: I know. Apologize to your neighbors because you're doing the show for me.
1: Oh. They loathe me.
2: They about to kick you out.
1: I'm leaving. I'm out. I'm straight to the station.
0: This is our prayer. We're finished. Okay, Cheryl, what did you love?
2: The ghetto poll question today was so much fun because the Saints had to vent. And so they was feeling like I feel. We're a little judgy. I'm good.
0: Pray for us, church. Pray for us.
2: Pray for us.
0: All right, guys. Let's end with the word of prayer. Lord, we thank you for this day, for this time, for this music, for this opportunity to give you glory. We give you glory. We give you glory all day long. Be with us, Father. We bless your name. We praise your name. Can't do it without you, and we wouldn't try, Lord God. We need you, God, in every area of our life. So we're calling on you, Jesus. Lord, those that need a breakthrough right now, God, be everything they need. Open the door and make the way, Jesus. I know that you can do it. So we're declaring that it's already done in Jesus' name. We're praising you for already doing it. In your mighty name, I pray. Thank God. Amen.
1: Amen.
0: Amen. Amen. I love y'all. We'll see you tomorrow. We'll be faith walking.
2: Love talking.
1: Enjoy living.
0: On Get Up Mornings. Bye, everybody.
1: Love you, Mama.
0: Bye, Lily.
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Glory 10 a.m. Let's go. Turn it up. 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

0: 93.5, Carolina's number one station for gospel music. Your glory to see you, the latest right there from Ernest Pugh. With you on this Wednesday, the day we checks in with Miss Beulah. Yeah, it's all about back to school for her. She's got a great message to share with you as she hits you with a scripture that's happening in the noon hour. Hope you're well on this Wednesday. I appreciate you so much for listening. I am Robin. Gonna have a great time as we spend the days, as we spend this work day together. As I've got your word coming, when you're tempted to compare yourself. Yeah, that word is on the way right after Troy Sneed, Sincere, with their latest After Tonight. Plus, Jarrell Smalls, and you know he's coming. Yeah, this year's Carolina's Mind, Body, and Soul Gospel Fest, Friday, September 18th, SIMT. 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

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Nia Allen right there along with Major Jest. You wait. When you're tempted to compare yourself, today's word coming from the NIV version of Galatians 6:4. Each one should test their own actions. Then they can take pride in themselves alone without comparing themselves to someone else. You know, comparison can make you overlook your own progress. You know, someone else's success doesn't make you smaller. Their chapter isn't your chapter. Look at where you were, where you've been, and how far you've come. That's the comparison that matters, friend. On the way, John P. Key, get ready for church medley. JJ Harrison is on the way, the Mississippi Mass Choir. I love to praise him. Plus Erica Campbell and Javon Dewan and the Trap Stars. And more next.

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This is News 13 Network weather update. I'm meteorologist Krista Chang. Temperatures this afternoon are warming into the upper 90s. We'll see a mixture of sun and clouds throughout the day with a chance for a stray storm. Another hot and humid day in our forecast. 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

0: Count my blessings. Javon Duwand and the Trap Stars. A little help from super producer Jazzy Faye. 10X my blessings right there. He is a super performer. On the way, got some more great music for you. You Will Win, friend. Ja'Kalen Carr, a little classic for you. Plus Marvin Sapp, Bobby Jones, What a Friend We Have in Jesus is on the way. And get ready for a new one, Jo'Kia. Her new one, So Happy, is next.
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Sometimes you need a hallelujah, and sometimes you need a hold on, baby. That's why there's Glory 98.5.

right here. A little summertime vibe from Jokia. It's called So Happy right here on Glory 98.5, Carolina's number one station for gospel music. As we get ready to ease into the afternoon, who do you blame when you fall short? I've got your midday motivation on the way. A little something for you to nest on. That's coming. Plus, Miss Beulah, she is ready to hit us with a scripture. I am calling this the Back to School edition. And that's coming up for you next hour. And a little later on, get ready for your sermon of the day. It's all compliments of Dr. Vera Mae Davis, New Nazareth Apostolic Church. Little word, it goes far, especially while you are working. And she's coming up for your friend at one. And yes, I've got some great music for you. Yes, we're going to start it off. Zacardi Cortez, Working on Me, is coming. Kenny Lewis in One Voice, Renee Spearman, Kalante Gavin, and more next.

0: Rising Glory family, can we just take a moment to give God some praise? After 21 years of faithfulness right here at Glory 98.5, our very own Trey Nicholson has been nominated for Radio Announcer of the Year at the Stellar Awards.
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2: 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Look at God. And just hearing about being a nominee for the Stellar Awards, I mean, like, come on. I just love when God blew my mind. And I don't take this for granted. I give God all the glory. And one thing about the Stellar's Radio Announcer of the Year category is not voted on from our listeners or the community. It's voted on people in the music industry listening and watching and seeing what you're doing in your own community and in gospel music. So I count it all joy.

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Good afternoon. This is the News 13 Network weather update. I'm meteorologist Krista Chang. This afternoon, temperatures are warm in the upper 80s and lower 90s. We're seeing a mixture of sun and clouds throughout the evening hours, with a chance for some scattered showers and storms into the evening. 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

0: 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Middays with Robin and the Trey Nicholson Show. In the afternoon. 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
2: Hello, friend. This is Pastor Jill with Gatlin Sr. I'm the senior pastor of the Pentecostal Temple at Church of God in Christ Square here in Florence, South Carolina. You know, friend of mine, as we are in the summer months, many of us have been in conventions and convocation. Summer is often viewed as a season of vacations, relaxation, and slowing down. Yet spiritually, it can become one of the greatest examinations of our faith. While routines change and schedules become less structured, the enemy often looks for opportunities to attack our discipline, our devotion, and our discernment. Just as students are tested before advancing to the next grade, we are also often examined before we enter a new season of purpose. And the examination is not merely about what we know, but about how we respond under pressure. Spiritual warfare reveals whether our prayer life is genuine, whether our faith remains steadfast, and whether we will continue to obey God when no one is watching. You know, the Apostle Paul reminds us in Ephesians chapter 6 and verse 12, he says, "For we wrestle not against flesh and blood, but against principalities, against powers, against the rulers of darkness of this world, against spiritual wickedness in high places." Many battles during this season are subtle. They come to discourage us, distract us, offend us, bring complacency, temptation, and fatigue. And the enemy's objective is to not always to destroy us immediately, but to distract us long enough to delay God's purpose. James 1:3 reminds us, knowing this, that the trying of your faith worketh patience. James is encouraging the believer to recognize that every trial has a purpose. Summer should not only be a season of physical refreshment, but also a spiritual reinforcement. It is a time to strengthen our prayer, deepen Bible study, examine our hearts, and to ensure that we're putting on the whole armor of God. Victories won in private prepare us for the assignment God's about to release to us in public. Every examination has a purpose, and God is not trying to make us fail. He's trying to prepare us to prevail. When the examination is over, those who have remained faithful will discover that they are equipped with a greater responsibility, a greater influence, and a greater glory. You need to know the examination is revealing what's in you. God is giving you the equipment required to fight the battle, and endurance is the reward. If you can pass the test, you can receive the promise. This is Pastor Jerry with Gatlin Sr. I'm the senior pastor of the Pentecostal Temple at Church of God in Christ Square. We're located 806 East Pine Street, right here in the beautiful city of Florence, South Carolina. I want to share the word of God with you and minister to you prophetically, and I want you to join me this Sunday at 12 noon at 806 East Pine Street, right here in Florence, South Carolina. I've got a word I want to decree unto you, and I know God is going to do something marvelous in your life. Why don't you join me here every day at 12 noon, Monday, Wednesday, and Friday here on 98.5, and we look forward to what the Lord is going to do in your life. Again, you can join me this Sunday, 806 East Pine Street, right here in the beautiful city of Florence, South Carolina. If you have a prayer request, you can go to prayer@kojicsquare.org. You can actually text that to me. It'll come directly to our device, prayer@kojicsquare.org. And we'll be praying and believing God for a miracle to manifest in your life. I don't want you to give up. I don't want you to throw in the towel. I want you to keep pushing forward. I know you've been going through hell, but I want you to know that if you keep on going, you're going to come out on the other side victorious, and you won't even smell like smoke. This again is Pastor Jerry with Gatlin Sr. of the Pentecostal Temple at Church of God in Christ Square, 806 East Pine Street, right in the beautiful city of Florence, South Carolina. I want to see you this Sunday at 12 noon. I want you to remember that something good is going to happen to you. Make the rest of the day the best of the day until I see you here at Kojic Square. Peace.
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1: You know, it's easy to point the finger. Maybe you blame the circumstances, the people who disappointed you, the opportunity that you didn't get, the timing that wasn't right. Maybe you even blame yourself for not being better, stronger, smarter, or further along by now. But sometimes the hardest thing to admit is that nobody needs to be blamed. Sometimes you just fell short. And that doesn't make you a failure. It makes you human. The question isn't, who do I blame? The question is, what am I doing differently now that I know better? Take responsibility without beating yourself up. Learn the lesson without living in the mistake. So don't waste today looking for someone to blame for yesterday. Use today to become the person who didn't keep making the same excuse tomorrow. Just a little something for you to nest on, friend.

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3: 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You got Miss Beulah May Walker on the line. 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School about to take back up. This y'all, Miss Beulah May Walker. School about to take back up. Listen, I know they take prayer from out of the school, but did they take it from out of your home? Did they take it from out of your automobile? Something like that. Did they take prayer from out of your mouth? You grab them children and you pray to God. I don't care if you ain't never prayed before. You go to God and say, Lord, cover my child. That's a prayer. You say, Lord, I plead the blood of Jesus. That's a prayer. You say, Lord, protect little Johnny and little Sally Sue. That's a prayer. You understand? You got to do your part. I know they take it out of the school, something like that. They take that good lunch out of the school, too. And what you do? Send more lunch. Baby, you better grab your children and pray. You ain't got to be scared. You understand? School about to take back up. And somebody got to grab them children and plead the blood of Jesus all over and throw them. Something like that. You can don't listen if you don't want to. But baby, you going to come back to this y'all and you going to say, you know what? That old lady, Miss Beulah May Walker, tell me, better pray over my children. Pray over them. Listen here, I got to go get me something out of the heat. Okay?
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4: Good afternoon. This is the News 13 Network weather update. I'm meteorologist Krista Chang. This afternoon, temperatures are warm in the upper 80s and lower 90s. We're seeing a mixture of sun and clouds throughout the evening hours, with a chance for some scattered showers and storms into the evening. 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
5: And pull in the rest of them with it. St. Mark 11 and 23, and let's move to that, back to that 22nd. And Jesus answering said unto them, have faith in God. And throughout this message, we just want you to remember these four words. Have faith in God. Everybody say, have faith in God. Amen. So I want you to just target those four words, because that is so important that you do that. Amen. Because, amen, God is the answer to everything that we need. But we're going to use for a thought on this morning, if God said it. Amen. It's already done. Amen. If God said it, it's already done. Just look at somebody and say, neighbor, neighbor, it's already done. And you can take that anywhere you want to take it. Well, whatever you need the Lord to do, it's already done. It's already done. Glory to God. Have faith in God. For verily I say unto you, that whosoever shall say unto this mountain, What mountain you talking about? Whatever mountain to get in your way. Whatever mountain that stand up and stand, amen, against you. Sickness, trouble, amen, no matter what the problem is. Whosoever shall say to this mountain. Some people mountains, amen, is struggles. Some people mountain is sickness, praise God. Some people mountains, amen, could be most anything. And I forgot to say this, amen. Lord Jesus. Also, remember Sister Edith. She had a little mini stroke. Remember her. Remember Sister Edith. But amen says already done. Says already done. Come on, says already done. Should have mentioned it earlier, but amen, nevertheless. For verily I say unto you, amen, whosoever shall say unto this mountain, be thou removed. In other words, talk to your mountain. Whatever your mountain is, tell it to get out your way. Amen. The Bible says, you don't say nothing about you got to climb it. Is it somebody wrote a song that said, don't move my mountain. But give me strength to climb. And I'm so glad that I found out one day I don't have to climb it. Because I'm not a mountain climber. Not in the natural. Amen. But amen, praise God. In that spiritual realm, God said to me, all I got to do is speak to it. And tell it, you got to move. Yeah, y'all hear me this morning. Hear the word of God. He said, and be thou cast into the sea. And shall not doubt in his heart, but shall believe that those things which he saith shall come to pass. He shall have whatsoever he say. Amen. It said that you can tell it to be cast into the sea. In other words, you can tell it where to go. You want to go to the sea? You want it at your house? You want it at your mind? You want it off your territory? Come on now. You want it out your yard? Come on. Amen. Sometimes the devil try to build a camp right around you. Amen. You tell that devil, I want you from around me. Amen. All you got to do is speak it in the atmosphere and believe what God said. If God said it. And I'm reading the word, what God said. God said it. And if you have a Bible, amen, that have red writing where Jesus speak at, you'll see it red. Amen. Because God said it. Amen. Then he said, amen, not only can you tell it to be cast into the sea, and it said, don't doubt in your heart. You know, sometimes we believe God, but then when things happen and things come up, then we change our mind. People can make us change our mind. Circumstances can make us change our mind. Amen. Praise God. But he said, don't doubt in your heart. I don't care how bad it look. I don't care how bad it seems. I don't care if you're looking defeat out of eye, but you tell it, amen. Speak to it and tell it, praise God. Amen. You moving. You getting out my way. Amen. Then he says, praise God, don't doubt it in your heart, but shall believe that those things which he said, those things which you say. Touch your neighbor, say, neighbor, those things which you say. It shall come to pass. You got to speak it. I'm above and not beneath. Somebody say I'm poor Joe Turkey. I told him I don't even know what Joe Turkey, how poor it was. But I say this, don't you speak that. You tell the devil, I'm not poor, but I'm rich. I'm above and not beneath. And my favorite saying, I can't go under because I'm too busy going over. Amen. Then he said, amen, it shall come to pass, because he shall have whatsoever he say. Therefore I say unto you, what things soever you desire when you pray, believe that you receive them and you shall have them. And praise God, amen, praise God. The word of God goes on, amen, in 1 Corinthians 1:20. For all the promises. Somebody say all the promises. God ever made you a promise? All the promises of God in him are yea, and in him, amen. Unto the glory of God by us. Hananashana. Praise God. Amen. He says all the promises. Every promise that God has made. Oh my God. He said we can have it. The promise of God. Amen. They're going to be fulfilled. If God said it, it got to be fulfilled. Amen. Praise God. And we just got to believe it. And we got to keep saying amen. That mean it true. And so be it. It will happen. Glory to God. God is going to do it. In Isaiah 55, beginning at the 11th verse. Somebody ought to say it's already done. Glory to God. Said it's already done. Hallelujah. Oh my God. Hallelujah. Hey God. Hallelujah. This week I've been getting so many victory reports of things that God has done, what God said he was going to do. Amen. And the Lord had dropped this message in my spirit. Amen. And actually was going with something else. And God said, it's already done. You don't have to be surprised and amazed. If God says something, you got to know it's already done. And then it says, so shall my word be. This is one of our favorite scriptures also. That goeth forth out of my mouth. It shall not return unto me void. It's not coming back empty. It's not coming back, praise God, amen. Praise God, without what he said being done, not being done. If God said it's going to be done, it's going to be done. But he said, it shall accomplish that which I please. And it shall prosper in the things whereunto I sent it. Amen. Praise God, it will prosper. Amen. In your life, in your family life, in your children's life, come on now, in your church, in your home, oh God, if someone spoke things in their community, amen, you just got to start speaking it. Amen, praise God. He said, for you shall go out with joy and be led forth with peace. The mountain and the hills shall break forth before you into singing, and all the trees of the field shall clap their hands. My God, if the trees can clap their hands. Hell yeah, yeah. You ought to be able to clap your hand and say, it is so. Woo. Hey, yes, sir. He said, amen. There's going to be joy. And he said, not only there's going to be joy, but he said, be led forth with peace. I'm going to give you peace. And he said, the mountains and the hills going to break forth before you. The mountain and the hills. Y'all hear that? The mountains and the hills going to break forth in front of you. Mountains going to start tumbling. Hills coming down. Hey, hallelujah. Ways being made. Doors being opened. Yeah, yeah, yeah, yeah. And your enemy got to back up. Come on in there, sir. Amen. That devil, you got to tell him where to go. And he'll leave you. Can I get a witness? God promised, I won't leave you neither forsaken. You know, God, you got to know that your God is there. Amen. When the devil's showing up. Amen. The devil, you got to know that God is there. Can I get a witness here? Then he says, praise God, I like this. And all, not some of them, but all the trees. Amen. All the trees. He said they're going to start clapping. He said, amen. Praise God, they're going to clap their hands. Oh God, in the field. Amen. You know, sometimes you ever been in a place when the wind was really blowing? And when the wind started going through the trees, they start whistling. You hear a whistle going on. Amen. Sometimes it sounds like they're making music. Oh, when the wind is going through it, amen, the leaves and the trees look like they're getting happy. And they start making music. So now we get afraid of the wind. Amen. But the trees start whispering. I can't whistle. I wish I could. Amen. But they start whistling. And look like joy is going on. You know why? Because God is passing by. God is in the midst of it. Amen. And since God made the trees, and since God made the land, he made the field, he made everything, the trees knows when God is working. The trees know when God is in the process of doing something. We ought to know, praise God, because God said it. God said that he would take care of it. Can I get a witness? Amen. Praise God. He said in the 13th verse, instead of thrones, everybody ever pick the rose? The rose was so pretty, but you forgot about them little sticky things that was on. And blood start coming out your finger, time it touch it, just like a little needle. Amen. Praise God. They're beautiful, but you got to go through something to get the beauty. Come on, y'all. Amen. A lot of times we want the beauty, but we don't want the stuff to go through to get it. Come on now. Praise God. He said, instead of thrones, oh God, shall come up, amen, the fir tree. He said, amen, and instead of the briars shall come up in the myrtle tree. He said, and it shall be to the Lord for a name, for an everlasting sign, but that shall not be cut off. God said, praise God, even though these things are going on and these things are happening. God said, amen, you got to count it all as a blessing. Amen. Amen. Praise God. Some things that seem like, amen, it's against you, you got to know that it's for you. Some things, praise God, hallelujah, is a blessing to you. Sometimes it's a blessing. Sometimes, praise God, some folks, praise God, feel like that everything that happened, that it's something mean or something bad. Sometimes, praise God, some people have lost their job. And you know God gave it to you. But look like somebody came and something just happened and look like for no reason they fired you. I don't know what any of y'all ever been there. And you say, you don't understand. They can't even give you a good reason. And a lot of times we get downhearted. We get upset. But before you know it, You get another call for a job way better and pay way more money. Come on now. But if you wouldn't have been removed from that spot, you'd have stayed there and you'd have messed up what God had for you. Sometimes God got to move you to get you to where he wants you to go. Y'all with me? Oh God, sometimes, praise God, oh Lord, hallelujah. Sometimes God has to move people from around you to get you to where you want to go. Can I get a witness? Amen. Something we try to hold on to. And we try to, God trying to get it from us, we trying to hold on to it. And we keep trying to hold on to it. Amen. But God said, I'm trying to take you somewhere. I want to do something for you. Every trial that I went through, amen, it was there for my good. Amen. You just got to recognize, you got to pray and say, God, help me to see what good is in this thing. The Bible says, praise God, hallelujah, in the word of God, in St. Luke 11, 34 and 37, said the light of the body is the eye. Therefore, when thine eyes is single, thy whole body is also is full of light. But when thy eye is evil, thy body is also full of darkness. We got to keep looking up. Amen. We got to allow, amen, the light of God to shine in us. We got to allow, it said the light of the body is the eye. So you got to be careful what you see or you look at with your eye. Come on now, because this eye can even deceive you. Can I get a witness? And sometimes it can get you in trouble. Amen. Sometimes the devil want to blind our mind. Amen. Praise God. He want to blind our mind so that we can't believe what God has given to us. Amen. Praise God. And when we can't believe what God has said, amen. Praise God. The devil, amen, can remove anything away from us. Amen. Sometimes he try to blind us and stop our ears that we can't hear what God is saying to us. Amen. Praise God. Amen. So, amen, what he don't want to happen, amen, is for you, amen, to allow yourself to get elevated in the spiritual realm. He wants you to stay in this earthly realm. He don't want you to get elevated in the spiritual realm. He don't want you to hear God. He don't want you to pray. He don't want you to fast. He don't want you, praise God, to rejoice. He wants you to be sad. But I say to you right now, lift your eyes to the hills, for whence cometh your help. I don't know about you, but my help comes from the Lord. It says, which made heaven and earth. Amen. Praise God. Hallelujah. The Bible says, praise God, of some weeks ago, I think I ministered that when God spoke to Peter and said, the devil want to sift you like wheat. But he says, amen, in Luke 22 and 31, he said, but I pray for you. Amen. And then, praise God, I was looking up that word sift. And that word sift came from a Hebrew word called nuah. Amen. And it means to quiver. It means to shake. It means to reel. Amen. It means, praise God, to be unstable. It means to be tossed around or about. It means to be mixed up. It means to, praise God, be mixed up and confused in your mind. It means to control your thoughts. Did that sound like anything the devil been doing to you? Anybody been there? Y'all looking at me in that tone of voice like it. I'm in space. The word sift. Oh man, my God. As I said, mean to quiver. The devil want to gnaw you. He want to shake you. He want you not to believe, amen, that what God said is true. He don't want you to believe. Amen. That, amen. Every word that God has promised is going to come to pass. He wants you to believe that God has forsaken you. He wants you to throw in the towel. He wants you to give up. But I say to you, hold on to God's unchanging hand. Hold on. Amen. And tell the devil, amen, it's already done. I don't care what it looks like, it's already done. The Bible said that by his stripes we are healed. And you got to tell the devil, I'm already healed. Anybody sick in here today? Ananasata. You got to tell the devil, I'm already here. I don't care what you say, I'm already here. I don't care what it look like, I'm already here. And the more you start to speak it, and the more you walk in, and things start to happen. Can I get a witness? I'm already here. You got to tell the devil that he is a liar. You want to go there, but I ain't going there. Can I get a witness? Amen. Praise God. The word of God let us know, amen, that in Isaiah 53:5, amen, and he began to speak through Isaiah. He said, by his wounds, we are healed. We are healed. Amen. Someone wrote a song, said, we are healed by the wounds in his side. Oh, God. God said this. So you got to tell yourself you are healed. Speak over your life, you are healed. Somebody said, that's easy said than done. Oh, no. If you said and you mean it. If you said and you speak it in the atmosphere and you mean it, you will do it. You can go against the odds. You know, many times I often talked about Bishop McNair because she was my great inspiration and one of my best friends. Oh, God. But I remember when she went into that hospital, major stroke. I went to see her and she was in such a bad shape. And I had to go to my mom and trying to stay with Bishop McNair. So I had to go to my mom, amen, praise God. And when she could talk, I said, I got to leave you for a minute, but I'm coming back. But praise God, they took her from the hospital, amen, to rehab. And when she got to rehab, she couldn't walk. She couldn't do nothing by herself. Amen. But she said, when she got there, she walked in. But then, when she went in the hospital, she walked in. But then she had another stroke on top of that, and she went under. Oh, God. And she said to me when she started talking, she said, Pastor, I walked, and she called me Bishop. She said, I walked in this hospital, and I'm going to walk out of this rehab place. She said, I didn't come in a wheelchair, and I didn't come on a stick. And I'm not going back home like that. Oh, God. She couldn't move. She couldn't do anything for herself. They put her in the bed. You know Bishop McNair about 300 and something then. And they put her in the bed. And every time they put Bishop McNair in the bed, she rolled till she got out. So they got tired of trying to pick her up. They tied her down in the bed. Hallelujah. Amen. And they said to her, amen, we'll tie you too heavy to keep picking you up. She kept moving and she kept working and she kept speaking. I'm walking out of here. This ain't gonna happen. Hallelujah. And she kept on working and they tied her up, went on back to business. About an hour or so later, they saw Bishop McNair walking down the hall. How you got out of that bed? How you got out of that restraint tight? She not told you, I walked in and I'm gonna walk out. Hey! And she walked out of that hospital. Not only she walked out of the hospital, she went downtown on Darden Street, her famous, special, praise God, antique show store. She went to that antique store, and somebody said, I saw Bishop McNair walking down Darden Street. Bishop McNair, I called, I said, you guy, you walking down Darden? Yes. She said, I'm speaking over the devil, and I'm telling that devil he don't have no charge over my life. And that lady did not die and leave here until she told God she was ready to go. Y'all heard her get up and testify that she had asked God to take her, but looked like God wasn't taking her. She said, I'm ready to go now. And that looked like Earl and everybody were leaving. She said, how God answered them but didn't answer me. But she said, God, I'm ready to leave. And when she spoke the last time, she was sitting down at her house on the chair by her daughter, talking. Love her pork chop sandwich. Make me one of them good pork chop sandwiches. She ate her last pork chop sandwich. She grabbed her little grandbaby and hugged it. And she dropped her head, and she was gone. Anashata. No suffering, no strain. But she said, I ain't going till I get ready to go. Woo. How many got that kind of faith? How many got that kind of faith? God said it. Ananasa. He said, amen, you can have what you say. Didn't he say that? Amen. Somebody needs to say, Lord, help me to get that faith. Oh, you might as well be honest. You ain't got to say, Lord, help me to catch hold of that faith. Because there's some things that some of us need God to do for us right now. Not tomorrow, but right now. We need God to turn some things around. We need God to watch some things out. Can I get a witness? He said, whosoever should say to this mountain, be removed and cast into the sea. You can have what you say. You can tell it where to go. You can tell it what to do. Can I get a witness? So you just said, mountain, get out of my way. It's already done. Once God has spoken it, it's already done. He said, by his stripes, we were healed. That means before we got sick, we was healed. Can I get a witness? Whatever God has spoke over our family life, God's going to do it. Oh, God, if you don't help me. Oh, Lord, I thank you. Sometimes God just has to keep refreshing us on some stuff. And I'm saying, look like I've been here before. But God said, just tell them they got to catch hold to it. We got to believe what God say. And we got to stand on it. Can I get a witness? And we begin to stand on it. My God, the Bible, amen, said to us in Proverbs 3:5, lean not to your own understanding. You know, sometimes you say, I don't understand. Amen. Sometimes we say, I don't see how this is going to be. Amen. He said, but lean not to your own understanding. But we got to put our trust in the Lord. Amen. And we got to trust and believe him with all our might. Anybody here believe God this moment? Oh, my God. And this, when God said this, he talking about physical. He talking about spiritual. Talking about our emotional life. He talking about everything, amen, that in our life that we need God to work out. All we got to do is rest in God. And we got to be faithful. Amen. Even during difficulties time, we got to be faithful. Amen. And say, God, I'm depending on you. And sometimes when you don't reach your limit, and I done all I know to do, now I'm depending on you. Because I believe you're going to do it. Because you said it. Can I get a witness? Amen. And when we believe the promise, we can relax in it. When we believe God, we can stand on it. We don't have to say, Lord, I wonder what you're going to do. Lord, I wonder what you're going to do. Lord, I wonder what you're going to do. Oh, God. But you, all you got to do is praise God and give God a praise because you said it, Lord, and I know you're going to do it. And sometimes you are not even thinking about something that God said he's going to do. Bam, it happened. You say, oh, God, this thing happened so quick. And then you go back and you say, oh, but God said that. Amen. Sometimes it may take a little while coming. But if God said it, God's going to do it. I'm standing on the promises that God has given me. Praise God. Amen. He said that we believe. Amen. We can call the mountain to run into the sea. I believe what he said when he said it. It's already done. How many believe it's already done? It's already done. A couple of songwriters wrote a song. It's already done. Amen. Everything that you need from God is already done. Can I get a witness? Amen. It's already done. Amen. Praise God. We're looking at, praise God, one of the Pace sisters, anointed Pace sisters. They wrote one of the songs. It's already done. Said, I'm not going to wonder and ponder. I ain't going to wonder and ponder. Amen. How I'm going to pay my bills? Because God already said he's going to do it. Can I get a witness? He said he'll supply all my needs according to his riches and glory. He said, I'm going to look to the hills. They said, I'm going to look to the hills. Amen. All of my needs God will fulfill. Can I get a witness? Amen. I want you to know, praise God, that everybody in this building, we need to catch hold to it and say, they're already done. All my needs, every one of my needs, God is fulfilling it. Everything that God has said, he's doing it. Everything that God said he's going to do is coming to pass. Oh! Yeah. Sometimes God's speaking words in your life, you don't even realize what God is speaking. Something amazing happened when we was on this 3 days trip. And I'm not just going to come out with all of it, but praise God. Someone, praise God, I was telling the saints, and you know, I went into a bank, amen, and this real sophisticated lady came to me all dressed down and looked like she was very rich, very distinguished. And she said, honey, she said, I was standing back looking at you. Yeah. And I'm saying, when I saw her coming, I wondered what you come for. She said, I was standing back looking at you. And she says, I got close. She said, I got chills running all over me. I said, where this lady come from? She said, you may not know it, but you stand up here so you look like a prince. I said, a prince? And she started speaking over my life. I never seen this lady before in my life. Amen. She said, but I'm getting chills all over me because something special about you. Hey, glory. I know I wasn't a prince, but I got accepted that because the Bible says, amen, there will be princes and princesses. When you are saved, when you got Christ in your life, can I get a witness? God said, amen, that we will be princes and princesses. Amen. The devil don't want it to be, and the devil don't order it on Sunday. Amen. He'll try to do all he can to stop it, but out of nowhere. I said, I ain't had nothing to do with it. Must have been some of God in me. Oh, God. Didn't think I was looking like much. But she said, princess. I told her, y'all saw that lady come there. And I think Ruth said, yeah, she was very distinguished. And I said, that lady said, she walked up to me and said, chills were running all over her. And I said, God died for me. Keep me under the blood. Keep me walking upright. Keep me living right. Keep me doing right. Because you don't know who watching you. You don't know who got the eyes on you. And then Thomas said, that man that was with her, so they were, I was in there with you, and they were just staring at you. And they were just staring. I said, they might have been talking about me. She said, but they were staring at you. He walked out the door staring at you. Come on now, saints of the living God. Oh, Lord. I'm saying that because I say God will cause you. If you got Christ in your life, I don't care who you're around, I don't care who you're amongst, amen, God will cause you to stand out. And not only will God cause you to stand out, but isn't it a blessing when somebody can feel the presence of God flowing from you and never seen you before? I'm not boasting. God knows I'm not bragging. I said, God, take me higher. It was a consolation. Sometimes you just need to know something from God. And I said, God, hallelujah. I just want to thank you. Because I don't touch nobody else. Just touching this couple. By letting the God in me shine out. You know what? We need to let God shine out in our life. You don't know who looking at you. You don't know who watching you. You got to live right today and tomorrow too. The Bible said there's an unseen eye that is watching you. And not always what you got on. Amen. But the Christ in you. He's here clothed you with righteousness. Hey, hallelujah. God has caused it to be so. You ought to tell somebody it's already done. Anybody spoke to you, amen? There's some people in the Messiah. Hey, hallelujah. Glory to God. That ain't even saved. But the people can see something in them that even they can't see themselves. Can I get a witness here? Amen. Because God got you covered. God got his eyes on you. And God looking at you. God is concerned about you. And not only that, but God is listening. And God is watching to see if you're going to hold on to what he said. Oh, God, that you're going to believe God. God has healed some folks. God has raised some people from the grave almost. The doctor gave them up. And the doctor said it was over. But they came back anyway. I'm reminded of a testimony. Oh, this man said, hallelujah. His mama was pronounced dead. Oh, God, hallelujah. And said the pastor and everybody was there. This ain't no fairy tale. Amen.

He went to cry. He didn't want to dismiss his mom. I don't mean to bring up some bad stuff. I didn't even know I was going to say this. But amen, the Bible said, the man said, when he got in the room, said amen, he began to look. He said, I need some time by myself. Because I just want to say something to my mom. And so he went to talk. And his mama moved. And he thought, he ran and got the nurse. He said, my mama moved. She said, that's just a reflection. She said, when it gone, they do that. And he went back in there again. And she moved again. He said, my mama opened the

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Cause God already said it. God has already

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Say, man, greatness in me. Say, greatness in me. Speak it in the atmosphere. Speak it in the atmosphere. You ought to speak it in the atmosphere. You speak it in the atmosphere. God will do it. Can I get a witness? It's already done. It's already done. It's already done. It's already done. It's already done.

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3: A special thanks again to Dr. Vera Mae Davis right there, New Nazareth Apostolic Church. Every Wednesday, friend, she is bringing us her powerful word with her sermon of the day. And I can't believe tomorrow's Thursday already. Yeah, we got Pastor Linda D. Bailey, New Jerusalem Apostolic Church. Every Thursday, she's bringing some powerful word. So tomorrow at 1, make sure you are listening. That word, friend, it goes far, especially while you are working. And so does the music. I got some great music on the way. Her latest, her new one, Ja'Kalyn Carr. A little help from Shirley Caesar, Karen Clark Sheard. It's called History, and it's next.
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5: Good afternoon. This is the News 13 Network weather update. I'm meteorologist Krista Chang. This afternoon, temperatures are warm in the upper 80s and lower 90s. We're seeing a mixture of sun and clouds throughout the evening hours, with a chance for some scattered showers and storms into the evening. 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

0: That's new music right there from Miss Joanne Rosario. It's called Still on the Throne. Our God is always in control, and he's still on that throne, friend. I've got some more great music coming. Ricky Dillard is coming up. Got some from CeCe Winans, plus Reverend James Cleveland, What Shall I Do? And also Bree Babineaux's latest, All and More next.
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Lost everything I had. 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

Listen, many of you already know. A few years ago, I found myself laying out at Daniel Freeman Hospital in the emergency room with chest pains all over my body. 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And I was laying there, and they had

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I was hurting, but I heard her. And I raised up off that emergency table and said, yes, I am. Because the God I serve is a living. And this is what I told the man.

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Now listen, if I don't ever see you no more, I want you to take this as serious as possible. 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

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'Cause I know he'll come through.

98.5, Carolina's number one station for gospel music. I am Robin. Trey Nicholson is ready to take over. Also, speaking of Trey, make note this coming weekend is Stellar Awards weekend. And this Friday, he is going to be doing his show along with gospel recording artist Javonte Patton. Yeah, this Friday from 3 until 7. A lot of great interviews, a whole lot's going on this weekend. Of course, the Stellar's in Charlotte. Make sure you're following us. Yeah, you can check out all of the highlights as the show is going to happen on Saturday. Follow us on Facebook at Glory985 and also on Instagram at Glory985SC. It's going to be a great, great weekend. Trey's coming up next. Tomorrow is Thursday. God willing, we'll be here together tomorrow, 10 a.m. as we're getting through the workday together. Always a pleasure spending time with you. Until we connect again, friend, just know that God's love is everything. We appreciate you so much for listening. 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
2: 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Look at God. And just hearing about being a nominee for the Stellar Awards, I mean, like, come on. 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And I don't take this for granted. I give God all the glory. 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It's voted on people in the music industry listening and watching and seeing what you're doing in your own community and in gospel music. So I count it all.

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2: 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Just play the game one way. 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
3: Good afternoon. This is the News 13 Network weather update. I'm meteorologist Krista Chang. This afternoon, temperatures are warm in the upper 80s and lower 90s. We're seeing a mixture of sun and clouds throughout the evening hours, with a chance for some scattered showers and storms into the evening. 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

Praise him, praise him, praise him. Praise him. It's a beautiful day. Thank God for y'all for being here with me. We're going to have a great time. Like we always do, play your favorite jams like never before. 320 got you covered with your daily blessing. 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

0: Glory 98.5, number one for gospel music. I'm so excited because I'm here with you all. My birthday tomorrow. We're going to be live from Charlotte. I'm heading to Charlotte after I finish the show at 7 o'clock, so I'm ready for 7 to hurry up and get here. A daily blessing, I want to encourage you. Psalms 118, verse number 24. This is the day which the Lord has made. We will rejoice and be glad in it. You know, as I head into my birthday week, I want to encourage you as well. Don't let yesterday people, unanswered questions, or expectations steal joy from you today. I want everyone to take each day as it comes, enjoy what God has placed in front of you. And I want you to keep this one, Isaiah 41 and 10, if I'm not mistaken. Fear though not, for I am with thee. You know, God help us to enjoy this week without overthinking. Give us peace about what we can't control and have gratitude for what we can enjoy.
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And, of course, so excited. Today's last day in the studio, but Thursday and Friday we'll be live from Charlotte. So we want to see you there in Charlotte.

Nobody gets an easy ride. We all have a cross to bear. But there's wisdom in the fire, and every moment is an opportunity. Embrace the journey.

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0: Anthony Brown and Group Therapy, always be good. Speaking of Anthony, he is going on tour with Merritt Brown Clark. It's going to be happening in October. It's going to be coming to Charlotte. So I told him, I know he got to come near the Carolinas. So I'm glad he's coming to Charlotte. So keep listening out. We'll definitely make sure we get Anthony back on, and hopefully we get some tickets to give away for that show, because that is going to be incredible. On the way, I got more of your favorites, JJ Harrison. And JJ Harrison will be on the show with me on tomorrow, because we're going to be live from Charlotte for the Stellar Awards, Thursday and Friday. We're Glory 90.5.
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4: Good afternoon. This is the News 13 Network weather update. I'm meteorologist Krista Chang. This afternoon, temperatures are warm in the upper 80s and lower 90s. We're seeing a mixture of sun and clouds throughout the evening hours, with a chance for some scattered showers and storms into the evening. 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
1: Thank you, God, for giving us our identity in you. We can know who we are because we know whose we are. And we don't have to work for your approval.

0: Cortez working on me, and Zaccardi is going to be performing at so many different events this weekend for the Cell Awards. I'm looking forward to it. Godspeed My Life. We will be live tomorrow in Charlotte. I was only supposed to do Friday's show, and everybody been reaching out to me like, hey, Trey, you got to come chat with us. We want to be a part of the show. Like Jonathan McReynolds, Jason Nelson, and JJ Harrison. So they reached out to me, so I told myself, let me not be lazy. I know tomorrow my birthday. I'll definitely work on my birthday. I was trying to take off and enjoy my birthday. But hey, we're going to have a great time with your favorite artist tomorrow at 3 o'clock on the radio. And of course, we'll have an opportunity for you to chime in and ask your favorite artist some questions. All right. More of your music is on the way. Ernest P.
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2: I don't need to hear anything from anybody. There's too much riding on my mind being locked in. Play offense, not defense. If you play hard and you play the game right, nobody really gets on you. They're going to boo you here and there. But if you show them that you care and that you're playing hard, that's what you need to do. Just play the game one way. You hit a ball in the gap, run. 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

number one for all your gospel favorites. Hey, Tyree's big birthday celebration is going to be happening this weekend. One of the artists is going to be joining us. I'll tell you who that is coming up right here on Glory 90.

0: Glory 98.5, the McDuffies present in loving memory of Elder Ricky McDuffie and Derek McDuffie. It's going to be happening this Sunday at Free Worship Church. Joining us right now is D. Morton. Hey, D. Morton.
1: Hey, how are you?
0: Good. So what can people expect to see you on in your group this Sunday?
1: What can they expect?
0: Yes, sir.
1: Oh, man, we come and have church like we always do, man. Can't wait to get back. Can't wait to get back to Raw.
0: I got
1: to
0: ask you. I got to ask, are you going to be doing the song Somebody Pray For Me or some more good songs or what?
1: Oh, yeah, definitely got to do Somebody Pray For Me. Be Ready, Rescue Me. Whatever they ask for, we're going to do it. We're going to do it for sure.
0: Also on that lineup, we got Veronica and the Blazing Stars, the McDuffies, of course, Evangelist Michelle Tucker and Worship Justified. Who else is on that lineup?
1: It's a host of others. I mean, at least seven more groups. Seven groups.
0: Oh, so it's going to be a great time.
1: A lot of my friends are going to be there.
0: Yeah.
1: Can't wait, man.
0: Doors going to open at 3 o'clock. Service going to start right at 4 o'clock. Admission is just $25 at the door. Children 6 years old to 12 is $10 at the door. And of course, mm-hmm. If you need more information, you can contact Sharika McDuffie at 910-610-8286. That's 910-610-8286. And what else is new with you guys with D. Morton and Gifted?
1: Oh, we have some new music coming out towards the end of the year. Definitely working on a live recording that we're going to do probably near Florence, South Carolina. So we're putting all the puzzles together then just to do something great for the, you know, a place we love to sing in almost every weekend we're down here. So
0: awesome.
1: Stay tuned for more.
0: Awesome. So it's going to be a great time. So definitely people need to come out and hear a good time at Free Worship Church. The physical address is 915 Chesterfield Highway in Sherrill. D. Morton, along with his group Gifted, are going to be performing along with many more. D. Morton and Gifted, thank you so much for joining us right here on Glory 98.

0: Dave's. After 21 years of faithfulness right here at Glory 98.5, our very own Trey Nicholson has been nominated for Radio Announcer of the Year at the Stellar Awards.
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2: 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Look at God. And just hearing about being a nominee for the Stellar Awards, I mean, like, come on. I just love when God blew my mind. And I don't take this for granted. I give God all the glory. 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

This is a News 13 Network weather update. I'm meteorologist Frank Johnson. Hot, humid weather will continue through the rest of the week. Our forecast for tonight, partly cloudy, warm and muggy, a low of 76 degrees. Tomorrow, partly sunny, hot and humid. Watch out for a stray thunderstorm, the high up to 98. And on Friday, partly sunny, hot and humid, scattered storms, and a high of 100. 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

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Sometimes you just need to hear this song to keep you encouraged. Heaven Belongs to You, the Alabama Girls on Glory 90.5.

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This is the News 13 Network weather update. I'm meteorologist Frank Johnson. Hot, humid weather will continue through the rest of the week. Our forecast for tonight, partly cloudy, warm and muggy, a low of 76 degrees. Tomorrow, partly sunny, hot and humid. Watch out for a stray thunderstorm, the high up to 98. And on Friday, partly sunny, hot and humid, scattered storms, and a high of 100. 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

0: Glory 98.5. All your gospel jams are playing right here. We all need a good word. Pastor Lenity Bailey, what are we talking about?
1: Well, praise the Lord. Today, God is sending us a word of being good stewards, being wise in stewardship. God is telling us to be good leaders. And good leaders, you know what? They have a delegation. And that delegation, praise God, is not simply getting out of work or dumping the task on someone else. No. Leaders are to develop others who can develop others. Delegation is necessary for everyone involved, for the leader, for the choir president, for the president of the missionaries.

0: that good delegation results in wise stewardship for everyone, time, and resource. A devil is alive. Oh, yeah. Let me get me some water, Trey. Let me get in my throat.
1: Okay.
0: Because the devil don't want me to go to this one because this is the big of him. You know that, right?
1: You got that right.
0: Yeah. You know you're getting me all choke up coming up Thursday.
1: You got that right. We bind that demon.
0: Okay. Well, you got a hold of me. Get this water. You notice that. Thursday, mm-hmm. Here we go. Wait a minute. The devil is a liar. I still feel the scratch away. All right.
1: All right. We're going back to Wednesday, right?
0: No, I thought I finished.
1: Okay. Perfect.
0: Wait a minute. Boy, you must be really going to be blessed that day. Amen.
2: Lord.
0: Okay, I think. Come on, Holy Ghost, take me through.

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0: 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Of course, this hour is sponsored by the Praise and Faith Gospel Shop. 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Bishop Patterson.
1: Good afternoon, Trey. This is JT Hodgson with the Praise and Faith Gospel Shop in Terrell. Today is Wednesday, the middle of the work. We over at Praise and Faith Gospel Shop. Let me remind you once again, we've been talking all this week about those 20, 26, 27 commentary. We have the standard lesson commentary in stock, the R.H. Boyd commentary, the Union Gospel Press, any commentary that you need for your Sunday school classes, and you got to have them by the first Sunday in September. So call us or come on by Praise and Faith Gospel Shop. We're looking for you. Also, let me mention, we have the largest selection of bounce cards for birthday, sympathy, and anniversary. We had a customer came in last week and purchased, I tell you, about 10 or 15 boxes of cards. If you're giving out birthday cards to your members, that we the place you need to come and see. Let me also mention about the revival, sir. Tonight is the last night at West Rocky Ford Baptist Church, located at 4497 Wright Store Road. That's in Polkton, North Carolina. The service time is 7 o'clock p.m. The very fine pastor there is Pastor Leonard Parson Sr. And we'll love to see you. If you didn't make it on Monday and Tuesday night, tonight is the last night. You come on out and be with us, and we look for God to bless us real good. Now, on tomorrow night, we'll be headed over to Piney Grove Baptist Church, located at Highway Number 1 in Patrick, South Carolina. Yours truly will be preaching there for one night. That service time is at 7 o'clock p.m. I would love to see you. That's in Piney Grove Baptist Church, located in Patrick, South Carolina. All right, we're going to be, open all day on tomorrow. Come and see us. The telephone number is 843-537-6591. Until the next broadcast, God bless all of you.
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4: 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Look at God. And just hearing about being a nominee for the Stellar Awards, I mean, like, come on. I just love when God blew my mind. And I don't take this for granted. I give God all the glory. And one thing about the Stellar's Radio Announcer of the Year category is not voted on from our listeners or the community. It's voted on people in the music industry listening and watching and seeing what you're doing in your own community and in gospel music. So I count it all joy.

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0: This is a News 13 Network weather update. I'm meteorologist Frank Johnson. Hot, humid weather will continue through the rest of the week. Our forecast for tonight, partly cloudy, warm and muggy, a low of 76 degrees. Tomorrow, partly sunny, hot and humid. Watch out for a stray thunderstorm, the high up to 98. And on Friday, partly sunny, hot and humid, scattered storms, and a high of 100. 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

0: a song that saw you through? 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
2: Put your hands on. 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

Dedications at 6 on Glory 98.5, where your praise becomes the playlist with Trey. 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

0: Glory 98.5. Oh, yes, that's my song right there. Kara Sheard, Pastor Mike Jr., Miracles. Of course, she's actually going to be doing some dates with Tasha Cobbs Leonard. Tasha's going on tour. She's doing a stop in Charlotte on September 11th. It's going to be her and Ricky Holmes and some other people. So, tickets are moving fast, so I want to pass that along to you. But one ticket you definitely need to make sure you get is for Carolina's Gospel Fest. Friday, September 18th, SIMT, 7 p.m., Jarrell Smalls, Travis Green, many more are going to be at it. 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

0: Floyd 98.5, number one for all your gospel favorites. Caitlin Carr, breakthrough, history breakthrough. I'm Trey Nicholson hanging out with you. Really do appreciate you for listening. Don't forget, you can take us with you wherever you go with the Glory 98.5 app. So download today so you can take us with you wherever you go. Hey, I really do appreciate you all for listening. My time has come to an end. I'm up out of here. I got my bags packed. I'm getting in the car, heading to Charlotte. Tomorrow I'll be live for the Stella Awards and Friday. I was originally supposed to do Friday, and so many requests from different artist friends like Jonathan McReynolds, Jason Nelson, JJ Harrison reached out and was like, bro, we see you got Javante. We love Javante, but what about us? So I say, you know what? I'm coming to Charlotte on my birthday. I wasn't planning to do my birthday show. I was just planning just to be lazy, chill up in my hotel room, do my show from my hotel room, and call it a day. But hey, it's going to be a great time tomorrow on the show at 3 o'clock with your favorite artist. All right. Love you. Appreciate you all. It's God's will. Do this again with you on my birthday show, 3 o'clock, right here on Glory 98.5. Last look at the weather forecast. News 13 is next. 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
1: 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At Glory 98.5, we're more than a radio station. 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From the songs that carried your grandmother, to the music inspiring a new generation. This is where faith, community, and gospel music come together. 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

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I'm meteorologist Frank Johnson. Hot, humid weather will continue through the rest of the week. Our forecast for tonight, partly cloudy, warm and muggy, a low of 76 degrees. Tomorrow, partly sunny, hot and humid. Watch out for a stray thunderstorm, the high up to 98. And on Friday, partly sunny, hot and humid, scattered storms, and a high of 100. 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
2: Deep sorrow that went out surpassing Miss Helen Marie Johnson, who passed away on Friday, August 7th. Family received friends at 508 South 11th Street in Hartsville. Arrangements have been announced by Davis Funeral Home, LLC of Hartsville. It is with heavy hearts we announce the passing of Miss Annabelle Gardner, who transitioned on Saturday, August 8th. Arrangements have been announced by Davis Funeral Home, LLC of Hartsville. Funeral service for Billy Switz of Wallace, who passed away on Sunday, are incomplete, and plans will be announced later by Grimm's Funeral Home. Funeral service for Lynn Jackson Sr. of Patrick, who passed away on Monday, are incomplete, and plans will be announced later by Grimm's Funeral Home. And that complete our announcements, and may God continue to bless and keep you in a very special way.
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5: 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Look at God. And just hearing about being a nominee for the Stellar Awards, I mean, like, come on. I just love when God blew my mind. And I don't take this for granted. I give God all the glory. 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